Downtown Radio 97.7, playing Baton Rouge's 60s and 70s hits. Just after 7 o'clock, I'm Jeff Davis. Stevie Wonder and the Stones are coming up. Rod Stewart paying tribute to Bonnie Tyler. He says his mom was the one who once said she was a female Rod Stewart. Totally Eclipse of the Heart.

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Baton Rouge's greatest hits of the 60s and 70s. I'm Jeff Davis. If you live in Denham Springs or Fort Allen, we appreciate you being a loyal listener. Thanks for keeping us on all day.

0: Downtown Radio 97.7, playing Baton Rouge's 60s and 70s hits. Can't get no satisfaction. Rolling Stones. I'm Jeff Davis. Mick says no tour this year for the new album Foreign Tongues. However, 2027, it could happen. And he's even talking about one of those residencies in Las Vegas. The new album came out yesterday, by the way. Some good stuff on there. We got some good stuff to keep you company all evening long. Saturday night, rock and roll, Steelers, Wheel, Hall & Oates. Got the Queen of Soul coming up as well. Another long set of the greatest hits back to back next.
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I'm Jeff Davis. Well, you think gas prices are high now? Well, you ain't seen nothing yet. They could just keep on going up and up. 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

0: 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Jeff Davis, Turtles and Bill Withers just ahead. We'll kick off another long set of the greatest hits back-to-back heading toward 8 o'clock. We've got your chance to see Bryan Adams on tour in Milwaukee. We'll get you and a friend there, hook you up with tickets for his Roll with the Punches tour. 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

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I'm Jeff Davis. We're doing it again. More of the greatest hits back to back. Roy Orbison and Dobie Gray on the way just after 8 o'clock. Stamps are going up tomorrow.

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Here's another one you asked for on Downtown Radio, 97.7. Yeah.

0: Thanks for listening to Downtown Radio 97.7, Baton Rouge's 60s and 70s hits. Dobie Gray drifting through a Saturday evening. I'm Jeff Davis. And more of the greatest hits back-to-back next. Aerosmith, Redbone, Steve Miller Band. Got some Motown on the way for you, too. 8:15 here Saturday evening. And I hope I'm not too late getting this information to you, because the cost of mailing a letter is going up tomorrow. The Postal Service is going to raise the cost of a forever stamp to 82 cents. Pending approval by the Postal Regulatory Commission. They are 78 cents now, I think. You're also going to see increases in the price of mailing postcards and international letters. They're running out of money there at the post office. That 4 cents, I hope it's going to help. Maybe you can get to like the automated machine before midnight and get your stamps while they're still 78 cents.
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Downtown Radio 97.7, playing Baton Rouge's 60s and 70s hits. I'm Jeff Davis. Got the Bee Gees coming up. Rolling through this long set of the greatest hits back to back. Don't miss it. Monday morning, 9 o'clock. We do it. 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

0: Downtown Radio 97.7, playing Baton Rouge's 60s and 70s hits. BG is more than a woman. Some Saturday evening fever for us there. I'm Jeff Davis. John Travolta and Olivia Newton-John, Paul McCartney and Wings just ahead. More of the greatest hits back-to-back heading toward 9 o'clock. We're heading toward the iHeartRadio Music Festival. 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

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Downtown Radio 97.7. I'm Jeff Davis, back into another long set of the greatest hits. Back to back. Well, of course, last week was the big wedding in New York City. Travis and Taylor, Paul McCartney was there, and he performed I Want to Hold Your Hand. He hasn't done that song live since 1964. Here's the band on the run.

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Baton Rouge's greatest hits of the 60s and 70s. I'm Jeff Davis. We've got a new way for you to wake up each weekday. It's David and Meredith in the morning. Hurry up, headlines at 7:10 and 8:10, and a whole lot of fun.

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0: 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Separate Ways, there's Journey. I'm Jeff Davis, Roy Orbison, Peter Frampton, Elton John coming up 9:15. Happy Saturday night to you. Elton, by the way, his final farewell tour, well, it's not really over. He's going to add some shows in Mexico City. He was going to do those shows back in the day, but then the pandemic came along, and he wasn't able to tour Latin America during his farewell tour. So he's going to do these in October. And he's also thinking about doing one of those Vegas hologram shows, just like Kiss and ABBA. The Elton John hologram tour, or just, I guess, a residency somewhere in Vegas.
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Downtown Radio 97.7, playing Baton Rouge's 60s and 70s hits. I'm Jeff Davis, rolling through another long set back-to-back. 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

0: Downtown Radio 97.7. It's the Bengals and Manic Monday. I'm Jeff Davis. Hollies and Bee Gees coming up as we head toward 10 o'clock. More of the greatest hits back to back. 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

Downtown Radio, 97.7, Baton Rouge's 60s and 70s hits. I'm Jeff Davis, a 5'9", beautiful tall, 5'9 and a half, actually. Gotta take all I can get. Heading towards 10 o'clock, it's another long set of the greatest hits back-to-back. Staying Alive, Saturday Night Fever.

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Just after 10 o'clock, I'm Jeff Davis. Foreigner and the Monkees are coming up. Toto's kicking off their tour with Christopher Cross and the Romantics this coming Wednesday in New York. Bethel, New York, to be exact. It's going to run through August in Toronto. Africa now, it's the greatest hits. Rolling them back to

mosquitoes. Nature's way of saying you taste like barbecue. 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
1: I'm a believer. 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I'm Jeff Davis. Steely Dan, Firefall, Buffalo Springfield coming up. More of that weekend rock and roll just about 10:15. 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

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Paul Simon on his Quiet Celebration Tour this summer. And if you can't go to a show and you have Disney Plus or Hulu, you can watch it. It's Paul Simon, the Quiet Celebration Concert. They recorded it last August in Seattle. Here's Men at Work.

0: 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Come sail away, there's Styx. I'm Jeff Davis. How much does it cost to fill up your boat these days in terms of gas prices? I guess it depends. But either way, whether you're filling up your boat, your car, your truck, your lawnmower, we want to help you, because Monday morning, our $1,000 Great Gas giveaway kicks off at 9 a.m. We're going to have nine chances every weekday for you to win $1,000. 9 a.m. through 5 p.m. Listen for the keywords. 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You know what to do. Wait for that phone call. And $1,000, I did the math. I mentioned this before. That's like 20 to 25 fill-ups, depending on, you know, the size of your gas tank and how much you need. But $1,000, that'll go a long way. Our Great Gas giveaway starts Monday morning at 9 o'clock. Jimmy Buffett, he starts another long set of the greatest hits back-to-back for us. Next, also CCR in there.
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Downtown Radio 97.7, playing Baton Rouge's 60s and 70s hits. I'm Jeff Davis, Jimmy Buffett's Coral Reefer Band. They kicked off their Keep the Party Going tour. That was Thursday night. And they got 19 dates, runs through the end of July. John Fogerty and Steve Winwood touring later this year. Here's CCR.

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Saturday night rock and roll, just after 11 o'clock. I'm Jeff Davis, the Eagles, and Billy Joel coming up. Beatles now.

0: Downtown Radio 97.7. Uptown Girl, there's Billy Joel. I'm Jeff Davis. Eagles, Life in the Fast Lane just before that. And here they go again, extending their residency at the Sphere in Las Vegas. I thought this was going to be over. I mean, the Hell Freezes Over tour was supposed to be their farewell, and it just kept going and going and going. And they've added four new shows to their run in December. They're now the Sphere's longest running residency. September 18th through December 12th is now when they're going to be doing that thing. And tickets go on sale this coming Friday. Bob Seger and the Silver Bullet Band, Gordon Lightfoot, Sweet Caroline from Neil Diamond. We got them lined up for you. Another long set of the greatest hits back to back next.
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Funky Kicks going down in the city, Steve Miller Band. Jeff Davis, Prince coming up. Rod Stewart now, Maggie May.

0: Radio, 97.7, Baton Rouge's 60s and 70s hits. When Doves Cry, there's Prince. His new album, yes, I said it, new album will be released on August 28th. It's called Timeless. Some unheard recordings will be part of this. And there's a tune called Stone that you can listen to now on YouTube. Pretty good tune. Kiss, Rock and Roll All Night. We'll do that next. Beach Boys, too, with more of the greatest hits back-to-back as we head toward midnight and that third shift for the weekend. Monday morning, make sure you're back here, 9 a.m., because our $1,000 Great Gas Giveaway gets underway. 9 a.m. to 5 p.m. every weekday. 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
1: I'm Jeff Tyson. Hope you're having a great weekend. Let's keep it rolling here. Boy, I'd say the music is looking good tonight. Michael Jackson's coming up for us. Creedence Clearwater Revival and the Stones not too far. Here's Hearts, These Dreams.

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1: I'm Jeff Tyson with CCR and Down on the Corner. 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
1: I'm Jeff Tyson, Bohemian Rhapsody. There's Queen. All right, coming up on Monday, we're going to do it for you. 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

0: 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I'm Jeff Tyson. There's Benny King. And stand by me. Well, you're going to be traveling anytime soon. 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
1: 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Nat coming up, My Sharona, right around the corner from the Eurythmics. Here's Sweet Dreams.

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1: I'm Jeff Tyson. So good. There's the knack. You know, we've got a lot of fun coming up for you at our iHeartRadio Music Festival. It is back September 18th and 19th in Las Vegas. The lineup is just incredible this year. We've got folks like the Goo Goo Dolls, Kenny Chesney, Benson Boone, Snoop Dogg, Weezer, Lady Wilson, and so many others are going to be there. 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Hurry, though, before they're gone. 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
1: I'm Jeff Tyson. I'll tell you, the variety is sounding so good tonight. And all the memories, too. This album from Supertramp came out in 1979. Can you believe it's been that long, right? So good. From Breakfast in America, it's Take the Long Way Home.

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With a big shout out to everyone listening in Plaquemine and all over South Louisiana. We've got more music variety coming up just for you.

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1: I'm Jeff Tyson on the way for us. We're going to get to the Jackson 5. Kenny Loggins not too far. And some Queen on the way, too. Here are the Eagles.

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1: I'm Jeff Tyson with Kenny Loggins. Some movie music from Top Gun. Of course, there's Danger Zone. 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It'll come right to me.
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1: I'm Jeff Tyson. 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
1: I'm Jeff Tyson. All right, now, there's Free Willy. Been about a week now, right? Mr. and Mrs. Travis Kelce, Taylor Swift. Does she have to go by Mrs. Travis Kelce now? I would think not. By the way, looking at some of the numbers, a wedding website claims that Taylor and Travis cost between $20 million and $30 million, that wedding did. Meanwhile, Jason Kelce claims he drank way over 15 beers that night. No doubt. Oh, my gosh. The catering and logistics were around 1,100 guests there and $3 million for all of that. Just the catering. 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
1: I'm Jeff Tyson. There's Robert Palmer in a bad case of loving you. Well, tomorrow, Monday, in fact, every weekday, how about this? We're back at it for you with a $1,000 great gas giveaway this time. Yes, that's right. Be listening throughout the day for the winning keywords. 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Once again, we'll get started Monday morning, bright and early.
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1: I'm Jeff Tyson from Creedence Clearwater Revival to Elton John. You know it. 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
1: I'm Jeff Tyson. So good, no matter when you turn us on. 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
1: 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It's Blinded by the Light. As you know, our iHeartRadio Music Festival is back again this year, September 18th and 19th. We're seeing you at the T-Mobile Arena in Las Vegas. Yep, we're back with an incredible lineup this year. Snoop Dogg. How about Goo Goo Dolls, Kenny Chesney, Benson Boone, Weezer, Lainey Wilson, so many others. 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
1: I'm Jeff Tyson, no doubt about it. Every time you turn us on, these are going to be the songs you know and can sing along to. 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
1: I'm Jeff Tyson, Ayers, Aretha, and RESPECT. Well, this is kind of crazy. You talk about a frivolous lawsuit, but this is. Did you know that some airlines have window seats that don't actually have a window? Yeah, I've sat in one of those. Now, those airlines are being sued by passengers who paid extra for a window seat and got stuck staring at a wall. You pay extra for a window seat? I'm an aisle guy. I would expect a discount if I have to sit in there. But some people love the window seat, and the judge saw the case, and you'd think they'd throw this out kind of crazy, right? But, oh, no, the judge says this is going to trial. So if you guys want to settle with these passengers, it's up to you.
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Hey, it's Baton Rouge's greatest hits of the 60s and 70s. 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
1: I'm Jeff Tyson. 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
1: I'm Jeff Tyson Still. Such a great song. Hotel California Eagles, you know that. 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
1: I'm Jeff Tyson. It's Escape. There's that Pina Colada song. Rupert Holmes. Could you imagine walking in and meeting somebody you're trying to get with and, oh my gosh, it's your spouse? What? And they were doing the same thing? Crazy scenario. All right, on the way next, it's Roy Orbison. Stay with us.
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1: I'm Jeff Tyson. Have a great rest of your Sunday. We will do it again soon. I'll leave you with Gloria Gaynor.

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Thanking everyone in Baker and Zachary. 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

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Your weekend is on, and so are we. Good morning, I'm Craig Stevens. Just after 6 o'clock, got Eddie Money, got a slow ride from the Righteous Brothers coming up. I have my early morning risers, my shout-outs. Thank you to my new followers on Facebook and Instagram. A-Track Classic Flashback with Steeler's Wheel and Stuck in the Middle with You on your early Sunday.

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0: 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There's Eddie and Ronnie. Take Me Home Tonight. Good morning. I'm Craig Stevens. Music from Greece. I got King Harvest and Bob Seger coming up. Thank you, Jim. First one in this morning. New followers on my Facebook. Holly. Good morning, Vanessa. Good morning to Debbie, Marla, Glenn, and Robert. Love you guys. Thank you for listening and checking in on my socials. See Stevens Radio if you want to connect.
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0: 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Baton Rouge's 60s and 70s hits. Sunday morning is on, and so are we. Hello there. Good morning. I'm Craig Stevens. So my people poll this morning, we're chatting about your favorite summer food. What would that be? For me, it's got to be corn on the cob. I'm going to add steamed clams to the list. And fish bakes. I remember when my mom used to take like fresh haddock with some potatoes, some onions, wrap that up in foil and throw that on the grill. How about you? 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
1: Why can't something fun like this happen around here? Closer to home. Did you hear about this? It wasn't a bad accident, but the tractor trailer spilled something on the highway. It wasn't gas, it wasn't oil. I'll tell you about it next. Give me about 8 minutes. After Elton's sad song, Say So Much, on your Sunday morning.

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0: Hometown Radio, 97.7, playing Baton Rouge's 60s and 70s hits. Weekend is on, and so are we. Looking forward to seeing these guys. Couple weeks away, Earth, Wind, and Fire traveling along with Lionel Richie there September. Dobie Gray and Jackson Brown next. Well, this sounds like fun. No one was hurt. It was a tractor trailer that had a leak. It was not gas. It was not oil. It was, and it smelled pretty darn good. People that were driving by like, what's happening? Is it serious? It was Frank's Red Hot Sauce. That was in the tanker. You want to talk about a spicy commute. So the highway got cleaned up. They had to call hazmat out. No threat to the environment. However, a lot of drive-bys and a lot of locals started coming back with chicken wings and celery sticks.
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1: Sunday morning with the oldies and classics. Hello there, good morning. I'm Craig Stevens. My people poll this morning. We're chatting about your favorite summer foods. 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

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Weekend is on, and so are we. I'm Craig Stevens. Coming up on 8 o'clock, Lisa, Dan, Rhonda, and Randy. Love you guys. I thank you much for listening this weekend and following me on Facebook and Instagram. 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Hall & Oates, here She's Gone. Good morning.

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A little after 8 o'clock. Good morning. I'm Craig Stevens. So we had a family picnic last weekend for July 4th, and I took a few notes. All the family, our topic was, if you could have the dream job, what would it be? And then the teens were popping in, the 19-year-olds, and then our kids in their 20s with their first job. What would the dream job look like? I have their answers coming up in about 8 minutes after Bill Withers and Lean On Me.

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0: Downtown Radio 97.7, playing Baton Rouge's 60s and 70s hits. Weekend is on. Good morning. I'm Craig Stevens. So last weekend, we had a July 4th picnic, and we were asking the question of everybody that was sitting. It just happened to be a topic. What does your dream job look like if you could change something where you work? And everybody was chiming in. And then, of course, then there were the 19-year-olds, the 20-year-olds. Our kids are in their mid-20s. Their dream job, and of course, it varied a lot different than what we said. Flexible working hours came up, job security, better health insurance, more bonuses. Getting paid off, pay time off for your birthday. Aw, my dad would say take a personal day. And then, of course, the 20-year-old said unlimited naps at work, a snack budget, a four-day work week. Yes, this came from our 20-year-old kids, and they already have a job, and they're still living at home.
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1: Pat Benatar got a great playlist for you this morning. 60s, 70s, 80s. I'm Craig Stevens. 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
1: Thank you. 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My new followers on Facebook. I love when you guys comment. Lisa, hello, Shelly. Good morning to Gary, Jim, Robert, and Glenn. 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

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How about that? If you're still driving a manual transmission, there's a new study. 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I'll tell you about that next in 8 minutes. 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

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It's Craig Stevens. If you live in Denham Springs or Port Allen, we appreciate you being a loyal listener. Thanks for keeping us on all day.

Downtown Radio 97.7, playing Baton Rouge's 60s and 70s hits. Singing along with Neil Diamond and Sweet Caroline. They play that at a lot of the World Cup games at the end. Everybody's singing along. Europeans love Neil Diamond. Eric Clapton and Stevie Wonder coming up. New study and research. I saw this a couple of days ago from Best Car Web. If you still drive a manual transmission, it helps with your overall brain health. How about that? It can serve as a form of brain exercise that can play a role in keeping your mind sharp and exercised and could help ward off dementia. How about that? It also, if you have a manual transmission, it's like a built-in anti-theft, because carjackers, any of them under 40,

0: 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And if you really deal with traffic around here on a day-by-day basis, and you're stuck in rush hour traffic, and you're able to maneuver with your stick shift, you're now qualified for brain surgery.
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1: Sunday morning with the oldies and the classics. Good morning, I'm Craig Stevens with CCR, Johnny Nash, and the Commodores coming up. Ooh, Commodores out on a tour. Actually, I should say Lionel Richie with Earth, Wind, and Fire. My people poll this morning, we're chatting about your favorite summer go-to food. Good morning.
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We're going to head on out of here with Lionel Richie with Commodores. By the way, Lionel Richie touring with Earth, Wind & Fire. 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
1: Good morning. My name is Christina. You know, we did an iHeartRadio album world premiere of the Stones' new album. If you haven't had a chance to check it out, it's called Foreign Tongues. 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

97.7 Baton Rouge's greatest hits of the 60s and 70s. It's Christina. And hey, if you live in Denham Springs or Port Allen, we appreciate you being a loyal listener. And thanks for keeping us on all

0: 7 playing Baton Rouge's 60s and 70s hits. It's Christina. Think about it. What would you do with $1,000, Kevin?
1: $1,000, I'd probably spend it on gas and nice. Also vacation, a much needed vacation.
0: Yeah, perfect. That's why we call it the $1,000 Great Gas Giveaway. And it's back again tomorrow morning starting at 9 a.m. You can win $1,000 every hour.
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1: Hey, hey, it's Christina Becky. Tell me something good. 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
1: So it looks like Spider-Man Brand New Day is looking to swing into the biggest opening of the year later this month. I think it's July 27th is when it's dropping. They're saying it'll make about $200 million domestically just in the first weekend.

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1: Hey, it's Christina. Trevor, you've got some great news, friend. What's going on?
2: Hey, my little victory is I'm finally completely unpacked. I'm moving to my new spot. Everything's in its proper place. It took weeks, but I finally got in beast mode and got it done. So the only thing left to do is take these boxes and throw them away.
0: Yes.
2: That's my little victory.
0: Oh, I love it.
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0: 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So we love hooking people up with money, and I know you love winning it. So we've got the $1,000 great gas giveaway. I'd say it's a win-win, right, Steph? You're ready to win this thing?
1: I am standing by, ready to win.
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1: Okay, so yeah, USA is out of the FIFA World Cup. Womp, womp. Now I got to choose, you know, a country to represent, to cheer for. Especially when it comes down to the finals coming up July 19th. 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
1: Hey, it's Christina. Let's hear your awesome news of the week. Tell me something good. Instagram, Facebook, Christina on air. What's going on? Sarah, hi.
2: My little victory is that I recently went through all of my social media and I was able to basically delete my ex from all my pictures.
1: 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Got to be careful with that because sometimes they make you look like a cartoon character and it's just weird.
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Remember, as we are in the dog days of summer, don't forget about the dogs. Okay, their poor little paws on the hot pavement. Walk them in the morning after the sun goes down. It's best for them.

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0: 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Or maybe you should have, but you just want to pay yourself back with $1,000. We got you. Or just put it in your gas tank. We've got you hooked up. Starting again tomorrow morning, 9 a.m.
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0: 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What age were you like, you know what? I finally have my act together. What is it?
1: Does right now count? So yes. In my 40s?
0: Okay.
1: I mean, I feel still like, you know, a little bit like Peter Pan, baby.
0: Uh-huh. Oh, that's funny.
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1: All right, so if you use Instagram, careful now because Meta just launched News Image, the tech giant's first AI image generated model for Instagram and WhatsApp that allows users to create AI generated images from scratch with written prompts, existing photos. But here's the thing, they'll pull content from other public accounts. And you may not want your pictures used for everyone else. Am I right? So there is some settings that you can change around. You just have to tap on your profile and find the tap sharing and reuse section. Make sure that's not marked.

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1: Hey, what's going on? 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
1: 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Have fun at the show.

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1: Hey, it's Christina. So we're talking about the moment that you kind of were like, you know what? I finally have my act together. When was it for you, Steph?
2: I don't think I ever really totally got my act together.
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2: 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I don't think anybody does get their act together totally.
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Yeah, tap that little red microphone button. 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

0: 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When Doves Cry, There's Prince. Coming up on 3:15, I'm Jeff Davis. August 28th, put that on the calendar for the Prince album called Timeless, which will be out. Lots of unheard recordings on there. CCR, Ace, Paul McCartney, and Wings just ahead with some James Bond movie music. Turns out Amazon, who now owns the James Bond franchise, along with MGM, have given us three names who could be the new James Bond: English actors Harris Dickinson and Colm Turner, and Australian actor Jacob Elordi, who you may have just seen in Euphoria, and maybe you didn't know that he was actually Australian. They are rumored to be in consideration.
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Hall & Oates coming right up. Can't go for that. And you know what else? Can't go for these high gas prices. They're up, and then they're down, and then they're up again. 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

0: Radio 97.7, playing Baton Rouge's 60s and 70s hits. Can't go for that. No can do Hall & Oates. I'm Jeff Davis. Happy Sunday. Heading toward 4 o'clock now. More of the greatest hits back to back in a long set next. We'll kick it off with Queen. Gordon Lightfoot is in there. Brian Adams is doing his Roll with the Punches tour. 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

Downtown Radio 97.7. I'm Jeff Davis. Back into another long set of the greatest hits back-to-back for you. Rhino's reissuing a whole bunch of records from 1976 as part of America's 250th birthday. One of those is Gordon Lightfoot's Summertime Dream with Wreck of the Edmund Fitzgerald

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I'm a Jeff Davis just after 4 o'clock with more of the greatest hits rolling back to back. Happy Sunday, Casey and the Sunshine Band. And Dobie Gray on the way. 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

0: Downtown Radio 97.7, playing Baton Rouge's 60s and 70s hits. Drift Away, there's Dobie Gray. I'm Jeff Davis. Happy Sunday, and more of the greatest hits back-to-back. Well, they're on the way. Sorry about that. Couldn't help myself. Kansas, Temptations, and Supertramp just ahead. Coming up on 4:15. Now, tomorrow morning at 9 o'clock, oh, you're going to start hearing those happy winners once again because we've got our $1,000 great gas giveaway.
1: Oh, my God. No way.
2: Yes. Thank you. That's awesome.
1: Oh, my God. I'm so excited. Yes. Thank you.
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0: 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Billy Joel, it's the Piano Man. I'm Jeff Davis, Steve Miller Band. Four Tops coming up. We've got the greatest hits back to back for you. We got the big names on stage coming up in just about 2 months and a week. 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

Downtown Radio, 97.7, Baton Rouge's 60s and 70s hits. More of those funky kicks going down in the city. I'm Jeff Davis, heading toward 5 o'clock. We just kicked off another long set of the greatest hits back-to-back for you. Motown, Four Tops.

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Eddie Money and the Beach Boys are coming up. I'm Jeff Davis. Happy Sunday. It's just after 5 o'clock. There's tension in the Jackson family. Michael's daughter, Paris, is battling with her two brothers over Michael's legacy and, of course, his estate.

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I'm Jeff Davis. Make sure you stay connected with us on social media. There's always something going on our Facebook and Instagram pages to share with your friends at Downtown Radio 977.

0: Radio 97.7, playing Baton Rouge's 60s and 70s hits. Beach Boys on tour with 60 years of Pet Sounds this summer. Wouldn't it be nice? I'm Jeff Davis, and if you're in the market for a new home, well, Mike Love of the Beach Boys, he's got one. He's selling. It's only going to set you back $43 million. I mean, come on. It's 19,000 square feet, and it's in Lake Tahoe, by the way. 10 bedrooms, a main suite with a fireplace, a coffee bar, a chef's kitchen, a wine cellar, a tasting room, a gym, a steam room, a jacuzzi, a pool, and a private cinema space. And a lot of important music was created at that home. So, again, $43 million, I'm sure you could look it up on Zillow. All that stuff, I was just happy to have a two-car garage. Bob Seger and the Silver Bullet Band on the way. Carly Simon, Otis Redding. It's more of the greatest hits back-to-back next.
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0: 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Sister Golden Hair, It's America. I'm Jeff Davis. Steely Dan and the Beatles just ahead. More of the greatest hits back-to-back heading towards 6 o'clock. 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
1: I'm Jeff Davis. You know, Foreigner's lead singer Lou Gramm's been saying he wants to retire for, well, the last 7 years. And then he keeps saying he's going to do it. Well, this is my last year. Well, he's still not doing it. He's got more tour dates coming up. Neil.

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Baton Rouge's greatest hits of the 60s and 70s. I'm Jeff Davis, and we'd love to hear from you today. 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It's late.

0: Playing Baton Rouge's 60s and 70s hits, Downtown Radio 97.7. Another Patti Boyd song from Eric Clapton, Wonderful Tonight. And Patti, apparently, was at Taylor and Travis's wedding last week. And I'm never talking about that wedding again. I'm Jeff Davis, coming up on 6:15. Drifters on the way, Rod Stewart and the Stones, kicking off a long set of the greatest hits next. By the way, Mick Jagger says the Stones are not done playing live shows, even though they're not going to tour this year for the new album that just came out on Friday, Foreign Tongues. They might be doing some shows in 2027 and maybe even a Vegas residency for the Stones. He's up for it.
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1: Frampton coming alive as we roll through another long set of the greatest hits back to back. I'm Jeff Davis. 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

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Bob Seger and the Silver Bullet Band, it's Night Moves. I'm Jeff Davis, heading towards 7 o'clock. And more of the greatest hits back-to-back next from Bananarama, It's a Cruel Summer, and the Steve Miller Band, too. 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